Russell Prokop, clarinet. Lawrence Brown, trombone. Cootie Williams, trumpet. Thank you very much for Russell Prokop, Lawrence Brown, and Cootie Williams. They all three want you to know that they do love you madly. Our next selection is the title of an album. It has to do with Sunday morning in church. It's called Soul Calls.

Paul González, Ted Anderson, thanks very much for Paul Gonsalves and Cat Anderson and Soul Call. Our theme now, Billy Strayhorn's Take the A-Train. The trumpet solo will be by Cootie Williams. And one of the very important aspects of this particular performance is the fact that the first chorus will be played by the piano player.

Luke Williams. Cootie Williams. Thank you very much for Cootie Williams and Billy Strayhorn's Take the A Train. We have another album out, Our Impressions of the Far East. We'd like to do the one which, the selection which has to do with Beirut, the very sophisticated city of Beirut. At the top of Mount Harissa, there's a light that burns brilliantly all night, illuminating the symbol of Christianity there at the crossroads of the East and West, Mount Harissa.

0: Paul
1: González. Paul González. Thank you very much for Paul Gonsalves. Paul Gonsalves wants you to know the Muta Brigado. Our next selection is was in the album Soul Call, and it was done in anticipation of our first visit to Africa after writing African music for 35 years. It was a year and a half ago in Dakar, Senegal. The occasion was the first international celebration of Negro Arts, Festival of Negro Arts, and the title is La Plus Belle Africaine.

Harry Carney, baritone sax. Russell Croco, clarinet. Jeff Castleman, the bass. Rufus Jones, the drums. Thank you. And now, Cat Anderson will almost accomplish a duet with a girl named, or rather, a tune titled Salome.

Pat Anderson. Elgato Anderson. Encore, s'il vous plaît. Encore, Cat Anderson. Encore. Cat Anderson will now make a speech, ladies and gentlemen. A very heavy speech. Has to do with the manufacturing and distribution of that great American import-export, the blues.

0: 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Quite a night, I'm impressed,
1: but it does come best.
0: Here's to us,
1: the toast before the city.
0: What a pity that the Phantom can't be here.

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0: 3 months of relief.
1: Of delight.
0: Of Elysian peace.
2: And we can breathe. No more doubts.
0: No more ghosts.
2: Here's a health.
0: Here's a toast to a prom.

0: 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A secret engagement. 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Just think of it.
1: 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What have we to hide? You promised me.
0: No, Ral, please don't. 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
1: Well, then let them see. It's an engagement, not a crime.